0: Good evening. This is Akashwani, and I am Anuja Kumar with the news at 9. The headlines. Prime Minister Narendra Modi interacts with secretaries on deregulation for ease of doing business and ease of living. Also discusses promotion of Atmanirbharta. Viksit Bharat Guarantee for Rozgar and Ajivika Mission Grameen VBG Ramji Act 2025 to come into force from tomorrow. President Draupadi Murmu says students should strive to uplift the weaker sections and contribute to nation building. Railways to launch 3 projects worth over 1,100 crore rupees to improve communication and operational system. Special intensive revision of electoral rolls begins in Delhi, Jharkhand, Meghalaya, Karnataka and Maharashtra. US Supreme Court strikes down President Trump's order ending birthright citizenship. And in FIFA World Cup, France to take on Sweden in New York while Ivory Coast to clash with Norway in Texas. And now the news in detail. Prime Minister Narendra Modi today interacted with various secretaries to several ministries at Seva Teerth in New Delhi. The discussion focused on 2 key themes. The first was deregulation and other reforms for ease of doing business and ease of living, while the second was promoting Atmanirbharta. During the meeting, the Prime Minister stressed the importance of adopting a whole-of-government approach and breaking departmental silos. Highlighting the importance of integrated planning and coordination, Mr. Modi encouraged wider utilization of the PM Gati Shakti as an effective platform for inter-departmental coordination and informed decision-making. He exhorted the secretaries to focus on the tangible impact of schemes on the lives of people. During the interaction, the secretaries outlined the major steps being taken by their ministries and departments in line with the 2 key themes. The Viksit Bharat Guarantee for Rozgar and Ajivika Mission Grameen, VBG Ramji Act 2025, will come into force across rural India with effect from tomorrow. On the eve of the nationwide rollout of VBG Ramji Act 2025, Union Minister for Rural Development, Shivraj Singh Chauhan, said that no eligible rural worker should remain without work even for a single day. Mr. Chauhan said the government, in close coordination with the states and union territories, has completed all administrative, financial and technical preparations to ensure a seamless transition to the new framework. He added, the enhanced guarantee of 125 days of wage employment will strengthen rural livelihoods, create durable community assets and accelerate the vision of Viksit Bharat. President Draupadi Murmu has called upon students to use education as a means to build an equitable and inclusive society. She said educated youth should not work only for their own progress, but also strive to uplift the weaker sections and contribute to nation building. The president said this while addressing the first convocation of the Central Tribal University of Andhra Pradesh in Visakhapatnam. The president urged the students to become agents of social transformation, saying education should go beyond securing employment and help strengthen society, culture, traditions and economic progress. She said every educated youth should help bring forward those left behind and contribute towards achieving the goal of a developed India by 2047.
1: बस 2047 तक विकसित भारत बनाने का हमारा लक्ष्य है. मुझे विश्वास है कि आंध्र प्रदेश का एक केंद्रीय जनजातीय विश्वविद्यालय अपना सार्थक, समावेशी और पर्यावरण संरक्षण पर केंद्रित व्यवहारिक शिक्षण पद्धति से इस लक्ष्य प्राप्त करे और उसका महत्वपूर्ण भूमिका निभाएगा.
0: Union Education Minister Dharmendra Pradhan urged students to become job creators rather than job seekers and said universities should lead innovation to help realize the vision of a developed India by 2047. The Indian Railways will launch 3 projects worth over 1,100 crore rupees to improve communication and operational system. The Railways has approved the doubling of over 44-kilometer Mansi Saharsa section of East Central

0: Railway at a cost of 499 crore rupees. It will augment line capacity, improve operational efficiency and cater to the growing demand for passengers and freight movement on this important route. The Railways has also sanctioned a project for the replacement of relay-based interlocking with electronic interlocking at 27 stations or cabins on the high-density network and highly utilized network routes of Asansol Division of the Eastern Railway. The sanctioned work includes the replacement of 28 relay-based interlocking installations. It will cost over 432 crore rupees. The Railways has approved the provision of balanced 48 fiber optical fiber cable across Southeastern Railway at a cost of about 200 crore rupees. The move will strengthen the digital communication backbone of the railways network in the country. Union Home Minister Amit Shah today launched the Foreign Contribution Regulation Act 2.0 portal and the electronic Overseas Citizen of India card in New Delhi. Speaking on the occasion, Mr. Shah said that both the initiatives will improve citizen services and address the difficulties faced by those receiving donations through the FCRA portal. He said when the intention is clear, the policy is transparent and there is a mindset to embrace technology, then all forms of governance becomes easier for honest people. He underlined that a strict surveillance system is established against wrongdoers and the country becomes increasingly secure. The Home Minister informed that the new system will bring great convenience to more than 50 lakh OCI cardholders. He added that after 20 years, when a new passport is issued, there will be no need to reissue the OCI booklet and the cardholder's registration number will remain unique. General Dheeraj Seth took charge as the 31st Chief of the Army Staff from General Upendra Dwivedi, who superannuated after more than four decades of distinguished service to the nation. General Seth is an alumnus of the National Defence Academy, Pune, and was commissioned into the Armoured Corps in December 1986. This is Akashwani giving you the news. For quick news updates round the clock, follow us on our X handle at AIR News Alerts. And for details of these stories and more, log on to our website www.newsonair.gov.in and download the News on AIR app. The Special Intensive Revision SIR of Electoral Rolls has begun in Delhi, Jharkhand, Meghalaya, Karnataka and Maharashtra today. As part of the exercise, in Delhi, over 13,000 booth-level officers will visit every household till the 29th of next month to distribute pre-printed enumeration forms in duplicate to all existing electors for verification and updation of the electoral rolls. Addressing the media, Chief Electoral Officer of Delhi Ashok Kumar said that claims and objections can be filed from the 5th of August to the 4th of September. The final electoral roll will be published on the 7th of October. More from our correspondent.
1: According to the data released by Office of the Chief Electoral Officer, Delhi, on day one, more than 168,200 number of enumeration forms were distributed to electors. Over 7,600 numbers of enumeration form were digitized. The claims and objections can be filed from 5th of August to the 4th of September. Delhi has 13,033 polling booths covering 1,45,10,298 electors. Electors can also fill the enumeration form online at www.voters.eci.gov.in. Chief Minister of Delhi, Rekha Gupta, today submitted her enumeration form and appealed to all eligible electors in the national capital to participate in the ongoing revision process. Aman Yadav, Akashwani News, Delhi.
0: Jharkhand today observed Hul Divas with programs organized across the state to pay tribute to the heroes of the Hul Revolution, Sidho Kanho, Chand Bhairav and Phulo Jhano. Prime Minister Narendra Modi paid tributes to them and all the brave tribal warriors who stood firm against the injustice of foreign rule. In a social media post, Mr. Modi said, the Hul Divas is a powerful symbol of the extraordinary courage and unwavering spirit of tribal communities who laid down their life for the motherland. We have a report from our Ranchi correspondent.
2: Jharkhand Governor Santosh Kumar Gangwar offered floral tributes at Lok Bhavan in Ranchi, while Chief Minister Hemant Sorel paid homage at Sidho Kanho Udyan by garlanding the statues of the tribal heroes. Speaking on the occasion, the Chief Minister said that the struggles of these brave revolutionaries for the protection of Jal, Jangal and Zameen would continue to inspire society. Leader of the opposition, Babulal Marandi, and former Chief Minister, Arjun Munda, also paid tribute to the martyrs at Sidhu Kanu Park in Ranchi. Thousands of people offered floral tributes at the Hool Memorial in Bhognadi and at Panchkatia in Sahibganj. Mahvish Rahman, Akashwani News, Ranchi.
0: India has signed 28 migration and mobility partnership agreements with over 26 countries for safe and legal mobility. Speaking at the Human Resource Mobility Forum in New Delhi today, External Affairs Minister Dr. S. Jaishankar said several pacts with others are currently under negotiation. He underscored that India also recognizes the need for bilateral collaboration in ensuring safe, orderly and legal migration. He highlighted the collective responsibility of nations to combat illegal migration, exploitative practices, fraudulent intermediaries and human trafficking. Dr. Jaishankar said that India's commitment to safe and legal mobility is reflected in the e-migrate platform.
3: One key pillar which has brought about a transformation in the governance of migration has been the use of digital systems and tools. India's commitment to safe and legal mobility is reflected in the e-migrate platform. And since its inception, more than 5 million immigration clearances have been issued. This digital ecosystem has become a global example of leveraging technology to protect migrant workers while facilitating mobility.
0: The U.S. Supreme Court has struck down President Donald Trump's executive order aimed at ending birthright citizenship, reaffirming the long-standing interpretation that nearly everyone born in the United States is automatically granted U.S. citizenship. In case of Trump versus Barbara, the court ruled 6-3 that the executive order is unlawful. Chief Justice John Roberts, along with Justices Sonia Sotomayor, Elena Kagan, Amy Coney Barrett, and Ketanji Brown Jackson, concluded that the order violates the 14th Amendment to the U.S. Constitution. The ruling marks the second time the Supreme Court has blocked a major policy initiative from President Trump's second term. It follows the court's February decision invalidating significant portions of his tariff policies. Afghanistan's permanent mission to the United Nations has strongly condemned the Pakistani airstrikes in the provinces of Paktia, Paktika and Kunar, which killed 36 civilians and injured over 160, including women and children. The mission called on Pakistan to immediately halt all military strikes on Afghan territory and ensure full accountability for alleged violations of international law. The Afghan mission said the strikes constituted a serious violation of Afghanistan's territorial integrity and were inconsistent with international law, including the Charter of the United Nations. On to sports. In the FIFA World Cup, Morocco and Paraguay have advanced to the round of 16. Morocco defeated Netherlands 3-2 on penalties after the thrilling 1-1 draw in Guadalupe, Mexico. Germany suffered a stunning exit after losing 3-4 to Paraguay in a penalty shootout in Boston, USA, following a 1-1 draw. Brazil has also secured their place in the round of 16 with a 2-1 victory over Japan in Houston, USA, late last night. Tonight, Ivory Coast will take on Norway in Texas, United States. The match is scheduled to begin at 10:30 p.m. Indian time. In another encounter, France will take on Sweden late tonight. The match is scheduled to kick off at 2:30 a.m. IST. The Board of Control for Cricket in India has announced a 15-member women's squad for the Asian Games 2026, which will be held in Aichi, Nagoya, Japan, later this year. And now, before we end the bulletin, the headlines once again. Prime Minister Narendra Modi interacts with secretaries on deregulation for ease of doing business and ease of living. Also discusses promotion of Atmanirbharta. Viksit Bharat Guarantee for Rozgar and Ajivika Mission Grameen BBG Ramji Act 2025 to come into force from tomorrow. President Draupadi Murmu says students should strive to uplift the weaker sections and contribute to nation building. Railways to launch three projects worth over 1,100 crore rupees to improve communication and operational system. Special intensive revision of electoral rolls begins in Delhi, Jharkhand, Meghalaya, Karnataka and Maharashtra. U.S. Supreme Court strikes down President Trump's order ending birthright citizenship. and in the FIFA World Cup, France to take on Sweden in New York, while Ivory Coast to clash with Norway in Texas. That is all in the news at 9. Good night.

0: We had having the match, and this time this was well-earned Ashleigh Gardner out there. The crucial knock of 16 balls, 35 runs, or should I say 20 balls, my apologies, 35 runs, which included 4 fours and 1 6 at a strike rate of 175, and also 2 crucial wickets that she took. I'll have to come to Rakesh because you were the man, the prediction king, who got that prediction right over there. Perfect, well-rounded performance out there by Ashleigh Gardner today.
1: Yeah, absolutely. Because, see, it was a low-scoring game, and those two wickets ensured that West Indies suffered. And there were two other girls who also took two wickets, but she was the most economical of the lot. Plus, to come and just put the, you know, I mean, those 35 quick runs in 20 balls. I mean, of course, the match was already, you know, like, done and dusted. But she played her part. So that's where, you know, she played a very crucial role. And having said that, see, there are so many matches where Australians have come up with different player of the match. It's not just two people doing the job. They've won five. This is their sixth win, I guess. And just look at the number of people who have contributed to these wins. And that's what makes it a complete unit. And just before that, you had asked me whether it's going to be, I mean, Australians or the same. And I just mentioned England. England is another team which looks, you know, close to looking like as though they're invincible. But they are the home team. So that is what gives them the edge. And that will be a good final. And I'm already assuming that England is going to beat South Africa.
2: ओके जी, इस समय श्रोताओं को भी आमंत्रित करना चाहेंगे. 011 दिल्ली का एसटीडी कोड है, नंबर है 2342-1085. हमें कॉल करिए. और इस समय हमारे साथ कॉलर्स भी जुड़ने लगे हैं. जी हेलो.
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1: या श्योर, बिकॉज़ and it has a lot to do with the growth of, you know, like ladies cricket, especially with India doing well, and all that has come post WPL. You know, that has, I think, really helped, and Indian players have gained that kind of confidence. But people tend to forget one thing, that Indians are still not very consistent against teams like England and Australia. There are only 3 to 4 good teams up there. New Zealand, defending champions, they haven't been able to make it to the top four. Indians, who just won the 50-over World Cup, they couldn't make it to the top four. But overall, when you look at things, I think Indians, the day they become more consistent, I think the men's cricket, which is already doing well, and women's cricket. So cricket in India, we'll see a more 360-degree growth, be it men or women.
0: Right. And we also have a listener joining us right now. Namaskar. Good evening. Hello. नमस्कार, गुड इवनिंग, क्या नाम है आपका? आई थिंक उनकी लाइन ड्रॉप हो गई है. बहरहाल हमें दोबारा वो ट्राई कर लेंगे. बट
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0: 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We'll see that happening in the women's game also. And I think aapke paas aati ho Ravi, ओवर द ईयर्स अगर हम बात करें तो वुमेन्स क्रिकेट के अंदर वो चेंज हमें ऑलरेडी अब दिखने लगा है, जिस तरह से क्राउड्स का टर्नओवर आता है, जिस तरह की फंडिंग अब हो रही है वुमेन्स क्रिकेट के अंदर, जिस तरह का खेल देखने को मिल रहा है, आपका नज़रिया या टेक उस पर क्या है? 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
6: We have our best game, our play to our full potential for the entire tournament. We felt like our great game could have looked a lot better than that, but we weren't able to execute, I think, in any of the matches. A full team performance to pull together a really, really good performance by everyone, I guess.
7: How much does it throw you as well when you've had the national anthems, you've got everyone on board ready to go out there and put a big total on the board, and then all of a sudden you hear that DeAndre Dalton has gone off and is being assessed?
6: I think it was probably a bit scary for some of us. She's obviously a massive fighter and someone you never see go down. So to see her pretty much almost passing out like that after the anthem was a bit scary, but yeah, just a bit of a medical emergency, but at the same time it shows how much of a fighter she is, the way that she was able to come back out, and not only come back out but try to throw a few punches at the Aussies as well, is speaks a lot to her character.
7: Yeah. Does it also mean that you were a little bit conservative at the top of the order because you weren't too sure if she was going to come back into to bat at any stage?
6: Somewhat, I feel like we wanted to get off to a good start and probably put myself under a bit of pressure based on how things were going in the first six overs. Probably could have gone to my strengths a bit more, but certainly wasn't sure if she was coming out and did want to take it a bit deep. But I think it was a quite difficult one for me to assess, knowing that we needed to get the run rate up. However, I probably needed to stay at the crease, and yeah, I think the shot that I played probably showed a bit of it.
7: Yeah. When you think about the entire tournament in its entirety and you look back on this group, a couple of wins at the start and then tailed, what are the things that you'd be saying to this team post this interview just to get them, I guess, their mindset and ready? It's only a two-year turnaround for the next one.
6: Yeah. I think as a group, we could still hold our heads high in regards to a lot of people playing roles. We had some bright sparks this tournament, Aaliyah Aline, Stefani Taylor looking back really, really good. Even Chanel Henry getting a 50, even though she's been in and out of injury. And I think when you look at West Indies team, sometimes you call a few names, and we didn't really have any super standout performances by any one individual player. So to get to the semifinals, I think with probably 250s as a team, shows that everyone had to chip in, and we probably missed that aspect of having someone have a really big or really good tournament. But at the same time, for us to get to this stage with that happening, it definitely shows that we have a lot more people playing roles now, and we can only get better with it.
7: Yep, and we're expecting that as well from you guys as well, particularly because of your leadership. Thanks for your time, and we'll see you in the next one.
6: Thank you.
7: Cheers, Hayley. I'll get Sophie Molyneux to come on in. First time captaining in the T20 World Cup through undefeated. Pretty easy, this captaincy stuff, is it?
8: No, it's not.
7: Not so much. No. What have you learned over the last couple of weeks?
8: Heaps. I think the T20 World Cup, you just have to ride it. It's full of momentum, swings, but yeah, look, I've really enjoyed it. I think the group's really enjoyed it, and that's probably the biggest thing for us. And yeah, we've helped ourselves, well, we've stopped ourselves from thinking too far ahead, but now we can think about the final, which is pretty cool.
7: You come out to the middle, you've got your team plans, and all of a sudden you would have known as well that DeAndre Dalton probably might not have been coming out. So in your back of your mind, how much does that change your plans?
8: I actually had no idea.
7: There you go.
8: Yeah, I didn't know until maybe five or six overs in that she wasn't, and then she did, and she made an impact. So, yeah.
7: But you might have had to change your plans from the approach that Joseph and Hayley Matthews had at the start. They certainly didn't come out with that firepower. Is that why you kept the seamers on for a little bit longer?
8: Yeah, I think with the new ball there, like Kimmy always shapes the ball and bowls beautifully in the power play, and Luce did a really good job as well. So I just thought that was probably the best matchup to those two. And I thought we bowled really well. Like Hayley and Joseph actually, yeah, tried to go, but I thought we held our nerve, which was really cool.
7: Any changes to approach when you're chasing 125 on a good wicket?
8: No, no. I think we all wanted to sort of get it done as quick as possible. And, you know, Moons and Ash were clinical and volley to get us away, just to calm the nerves in the change room. Yeah, it was really good to see.
7: I can remember down in Southampton, Beth Mooney took herself off and retired herself hurt with the stiff back as a precaution. We saw Elise Perry leave today as well. Is it the same kind of scenario?
8: Yeah, a bit of that again. I think it's just some quad awareness, but it sounds like she'll be more than okay to go on Sunday.
7: Well, free play of the matches and 35, she's allowed a little bit of time off, isn't she? You've got 5 days now until the final. What are the plans?
8: Sleep. I'm looking forward to a good night's sleep tonight, but we'll make sure that we celebrate what's been a pretty cool 2 weeks for the group. We'll make sure we do that. Rest and recover over the next little bit and then build up without thinking too much and playing the game over and over in our heads. I think we're just going to make the most of the week and make sure we enjoy every part of it.
7: Yep. We've deserved the rest and the sleep. Enjoy the sleep and switch the alarm off, and we'll see you on Sunday.
8: Thanks, James.
7: Well done.
0: Well, there you had it. A very happy and a very smiling Australian captain out there, Sophie Molyneux, who was all about just complimenting and applauding the team's efforts. And also for all our listeners, I would like to quickly tell you that this is indeed the 8th T20 World Cup final for the Australian women's team.